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1: Increasing cloud tonight, a chance of showers with the risk of a thunderstorm, a low of 18. Saturday, mainly cloudy, a chance of showers and the risk of a thunderstorm, a high of 26, temperature falling to 22 in the afternoon. Sunday, sunny with a high of 27, and Monday, sunny with a high of 23.

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1: Increasing cloud tonight, a chance of showers with the risk of a thunderstorm, a low of 18. Saturday, mainly cloudy, a chance of showers and the risk of a thunderstorm, a high of 26, temperature falling to 22 in the afternoon. Sunday, sunny with a high of 27, and Monday, sunny with a high of 23.

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1: Increasing cloud tonight, a chance of showers with the risk of a thunderstorm, a low of 18. Saturday, mainly cloudy, a chance of showers and the risk of a thunderstorm, a high of 26, temperature falling to 22 in the afternoon. Sunday, sunny with a high of 27, and Monday, sunny with a high of 23.

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1: Increasing cloud tonight, a chance of showers with the risk of a thunderstorm, a low of 18. Saturday, mainly cloudy, a chance of showers and the risk of a thunderstorm, a high of 26, temperature falling to 22 in the afternoon. Sunday, sunny with a high of 27, and Monday, sunny with a high of 23.

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1: 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And Monday is What's Your Poison Day? 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
4: Mix of sun and cloud today with a chance of showers this morning. There is also a risk of a thunderstorm, windy, and a high of 25. Clearing this evening with a low of 15. Tomorrow, things continue to clear in the morning with a high of 27. And Monday, sunshine, high of 23.

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laundry has piled up all week, but now it's the weekend, so we're going to help you pretend it's someone else's problem. 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
1: A mix of sun and cloud with a chance of showers. Good morning, I'm Jeremy Hall. Your Niagara Pinpoint weather details coming up. A fan favorite game for the Welland Jackfish is back tonight as fans will take in Country Night at the Pond. While the Jackfish battle the Berry Cats, country music, plaid, and cowboy hats will fill the stadium. President of the team, Ryan Harrison, says this is a date lots of fans have circled on their calendar.
2: Definitely the popularity of country music nowadays is a real driver. It's a really, really fun night. We all dress up. Obviously we have a giveaway of a 1,000 bandanas for this one. So I think it makes it one of the hottest nights of the year. And I know our staff have a lot of fun with it.
1: First pitch is set for just after 6 p.m. Canadians can expect a hotter than normal summer, according to Environment and Climate Change Canada's latest seasonal outlook. Forecasters say the strongest warm trends are expected in British Columbia, Northern Prairie.

0: Prairie regions and Atlantic Canada. Rainfall predictions are less certain, but much of the country is expected to see drier than average conditions over the coming months. A new federal grocery benefit is on the way, but qualifying Canadians will first receive an extra GST payment. The one-time top-up now being issued is worth half of a household's annual GST credit. The Canada Groceries and Essentials benefit replaces the GST credit in July, with payments increasing by 25% over the next 5 years. And Quebec is moving to ban the sale of energy drinks to anyone under 16. The push comes after the 2024 death of a 15-year-old whose combination of ADHD medication and caffeine was linked to a fatal heart rhythm problem. In sports, we start with baseball. The Jackfish are home to Barrie tonight. In the majors, Baltimore whomped the Jays yesterday 13-3. The two teams continue their series this afternoon. Game 3 of the Stanley Cup goes tonight with the Carolina Hurricanes facing off against the Vegas Golden Knights. That series is tied at one game each. And the regular season of the CFL is underway tonight. Edmonton visits Ottawa. Stay connected to your community. Visit country89.com one, two, or three times a day for the latest breaking and local news. 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
0: A mix of sun and cloud today with a chance of showers this morning. There is also a risk of a thunderstorm, windy, and a high of 25. Clearing this evening with a low of 15. Tomorrow, things continue to clear in the morning with a high of 27. And Monday, sunshine, high of 23.
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0: Niagara's New Country 89.1, Dean Brody. Good morning, Saturday, Brian and Jen. It looks like we're going to have showers off and on throughout the day, but as the day goes on, things are going to improve. We had some heavy rainfall this morning, so things are gradually getting better out there. So more on the weather coming up in just a little bit. Hey, Jen, Country Music Radio Station of the Year.
1: Yeah.
0: New Country 89.1. We did it.
1: How exciting.
0: I know. So when you walk in this radio station, you can see the trophy right there.
1: I know. You got to hoist it up and show everybody. I know Rob Clare was at the ceremony, so to speak. Was a great time.
0: Yeah, that's right. It was last Sunday, and it was in Port Credit, of all places, but still it worked, I guess.
1: Yeah.
0: And so he went up there and made the speech on behalf of the radio station. Now, they had been nominated for about the last, I think, 4 years in a row.
1: Yeah.
0: So this time finally took home the prize.
1: Amazing. That's so well-deserved.
0: Yep, and those award shows are actually an awful lot of fun as well, especially the after parties. You went to the Junos. I have never been to the Junos before.
1: Yeah, I went to the Junos about 4 or 5 times. Because they were in Hamilton consistently for about, you know,
0: right,
1: 4 or 5 years. And then they left, and then they came back to Toronto, and I went then, too. But my mom and I always went. We got tickets. We saw Blue Rodeo. In fact, my mom saw Blue Rodeo on the street and then was like, couldn't get anything together to kind of get them to sign something, get their autograph. She was just so starstruck, right?
0: Right. And you also saw Shania Twain. I don't know if you got close to her or not.
1: We did do the red carpet a couple of times. I don't remember Shania on the red carpet, but there were many, many great Canadian musicians that we did see.
0: Well, you know, now you can add to the list New Country 89.1, Ontario Country Music Radio Station of the Year. Yeah, we did it. Because we played songs like this one, Carter Faith. And what's the name of this song, Carter?

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4: A mix of sun and cloud today with a chance of showers this morning. There is also a risk of a thunderstorm, windy, and a high of 25. Clearing this evening with a low of 15. Tomorrow, things continue to clear in the morning with a high of 27. And Monday, sunshine, high of 23.

0: one. That's what we call a country throwback. It's Lone Star. Good morning, Brian and Jen.
1: We're walking along the canal today for a good reason, and we've got all the details coming up for you.
0: All right, before that, though, we've got some Sully Burrows, and now it's Jason Aldean. And Don't Tell on Me, a new country 89.1.

Hey, it's Bobby Bones. We're getting ready to count down the biggest songs in Niagara. The Country Top 30 is coming up at 10 this morning on Niagara's New Country 89.1.

0: Niagara's new country, 89.1 Sully Burrows, put it on me. Hey, it's your Saturday with Brian and Jen, and I looked at the radar, and it looks like there's still the possibility of some showers later on this morning. But then, the good news, Jen, it looks like we're going to get some sunshine later
1: awesome.
0: On this afternoon.
1: And it's been gorgeous this week.
0: It has been sensational. Absolutely right. I mean, I don't think a lot of people like humidity, but without the humidity, it's just great. And that sunshine, it's just fantastic. Now, there's a lot of outdoor activities going on today, and one of them is for a very good cause.
1: That's right. The annual 5-kilometer ALS Canada Walk to End ALS takes place today on the Welland Canals Parkway Trail, which is a great place to walk. They're raising funds for ALS research and support programs, and it begins at the St. Catharines Museum and Welland Canal Center with registration at 10 a.m. and then an opening ceremony at 10:30, and then participants can also visit an activity zone to create signs supporting the ALS awareness or honoring their loved ones that are affected by the disease.
0: Well, I think that's a really, really nice gesture. So 10 o'clock this morning.
1: That's right.
0: Okay, so an hour and a little bit from now. So if you can, get out there and enjoy. Have you ever done like the walk or anything like that?
1: Oh, we used to do the Terry Fox walk all the time.
0: Oh, yeah. Of course.
1: Yeah.
0: I've been at a few walks on behalf of the radio station. Did I ever tell you the time when I had to do the warm-up?
1: No.
0: Did I ever tell you that? I was only there to MC.
1: Okay.
0: So that was to bring people on stage, including the lady who was supposed to do the warm-up.
1: Right.
0: Well, she was like a professional gymnast or something.
1: Okay.
0: So they came to me and said, you know, she can't make it. So do you think you can lead the warm-up?
1: Oh.
0: I said, well, what am I supposed to do? So they gave me a chart of how to do jumping jacks.
1: Like some jumping jacks and things. Yeah.
0: Yeah.
1: All right. Well, they gave you some material, so you got this.
0: They gave me material, but let me tell you, I was horrible at it. I was the worst. People were like, I think we can warm up ourselves. Thanks, Bri. Corey Kent and Cole Wetzel, Rocky Mountain Low, New Country 89.1.

0: start the day.
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1: Well, even the 31 degrees
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1: won't get a complaint.
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1: No. You weren't allowed to do that. 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
1: I did. A sign that you're going to a bad high school, you skip for a week, and they don't call anybody.
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0: Niagara's new country 89.1. We were just talking about that lady earlier this morning.
1: We were, yes.
0: You saw her at the Juno Awards.
1: That's right.
0: Shania Twain, good morning, Brian and Jen.
1: Hey, we found out the worst road in Niagara. All the details coming up after 8 o'clock.
0: Cody Johnson now, and this is The Fall. New country 89.1.

it's Bobby Bones. We're getting ready to count down the biggest songs in Niagara. The Country Top 30 is coming up at 10 this morning on Niagara's New Country 89.1.

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1: A mix of sun and cloud with a chance of showers. Good morning, I'm Jeremy Hall. Your Niagara Pinpoint weather details coming up. Two Fort Erie residents are facing multiple drug trafficking charges.

0: Just after a Niagara Regional Police investigation, officers seized cocaine, fentanyl, crystal methamphetamine, hydromorphone tablets, and cash during a search of a Mississauga Avenue home. Laura Pearson, 48, and Rosario Morin, 53, were both charged with drug trafficking and proceeds of crime offenses. A growing number of Ontario homeowners are taking a loss when they sell. New data suggests one in four homes bought during the pandemic housing boom and then resold recently have sold for less than their original purchase price. The typical loss is estimated at about $45,000 as higher interest rates continue to cool the market. And the Snowbird Alumni Association is worried about the coming pause of the CT-114 Tudor aircraft the federal government intends to impose at the end of the year while they transition to the CT-157 Siskin II. Maryse Carmichael was the first woman to pilot and later command the Snowbird team, and she wants to see a gradual transition instead of an outright grounding. Carmichael says Canadians will lose an iconic institution and an awe-inspiring recruitment tool.
1: The 9 red and white jets will not be in Canadian skies for years, not inspiring young Canadians to join the military at a time where the military is short on personnel.
0: Carmichael said a Snowbird show she watched as a child inspired her military career. The association is calling on Canadians to write their MPs. In sports, we start with baseball. The Jackfish are home to Barry tonight. In the majors, Baltimore whomped the Jays yesterday, 13-3. The two teams continue their series this afternoon. Game 3 of the Stanley Cup goes tonight with the Carolina Hurricanes facing off against the Vegas Golden Knights. That series is tied at one game each. And the regular season of the CFL is underway. Tonight, Edmonton visits Ottawa. Stay connected to your community. Visit country89.com one, two, or three times a day for the latest breaking and local news. 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
0: A mix of sun and cloud today with a chance of showers this morning. There is also a risk of a thunderstorm, windy, and a high of 25. Clearing this evening with a low of 15. Tomorrow, things continue to clear in the morning with a high of 27. And Monday, sunshine, high of 23.
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0: Niagara's new country 89.1. Thought about you, Nate Holler. It's Brian and Jen.
1: And it looks like we got showers and maybe a thunderstorm, according to Environment Canada, still to come. But I got to tell you, I took a little peek at the radar. Mm-hmm. It looks like we might have some more showers coming through, as they said. But then it might be clearing up. We might actually have a bit of sunshine.
0: All right. I like it.
1: Yeah. So I don't know. It's either Environment Canada or Brian. So we'll see. We'll see who wins out. Maybe go with Environment Canada.
0: Yeah.
1: So I was talking with Mayor Jim Diodati.
0: Okay.
1: Earlier in the week, and asking him a few things about, you know, because Marineland,
0: of course,
1: as you know, is a big deal. And I guess they found places to send 30 beluga whales and two dolphins.
0: Right.
1: Either into the U.S. or Spain. So I had a chance to ask him, so what's going to be done with the land? And he really seemed to lean towards it's going to be a theme park.
0: Well, there's so much land there. It would be a great space.
1: Well, you talk about land. He said it's about three times the size of Canada's Wonderland.
0: Wow. That's big.
1: I had no idea. Idea was that big.
0: Yeah.
1: Now, do you agree with that? Do you want to see like a Canada's Wonderland type theme park in Niagara Falls there?
0: It would be nice. I mean, we used to really like Marineland because we would go and the kids would enjoy the rides and all that kind of stuff. So it would be a great place.
1: Yeah. And as Jim said, you know, back in the day, people went to Marineland and saw the animal shows, but times definitely change and we become more educated.
0: Sure. Absolutely.
1: Yeah. So
0: now what I want to know.
1: Yeah.
0: Is the second Ferris wheel coming or not?
1: You mean the observation wheel?
0: Well, yeah, okay. Ferris wheel, observation wheel, yes.
1: He was saying that they've basically persuaded Doug Ford not to go with an observation wheel because, you know, there's a big wheel there already.
0: Right.
1: Okay.
0: Exactly.
1: But he did say, if you've ever seen this in Vegas, they have like this sphere where they have a lot of shows there.
0: Right.
1: So he was saying that they might have something like that in the future.
0: Interesting.
1: I know. So listen, one of the big things was the worst road list came out.
0: Yes, for sure. For the second year in a row, Cider Road in Fort Erie has been named Niagara's worst road in CAA's annual Worst Roads campaign. So driving, potholes, ruts, and poor maintenance. Yep. Unfortunate.
1: Get it done. So who else made the list in the region?
0: Oh, let's see. The railroad that ranked fourth on Ontario's top 10 list, Portage Road in Niagara Falls. That one is bad, I have to say.
1: Right.
0: Concession Road in Fort Erie. So now there's two in Fort Erie.
1: Right.
0: And then Facer Street in St. Catharines and West Main Street in Welland.
1: So all bad roads.
0: Yeah.
1: Did you see where the number one in Ontario was?
0: No way.
1: Barton Street in Hamilton.
0: Of course.
1: Barton in Hamilton. And last year, I think it was Aberdeen Avenue in Hamilton.
0: Yeah, Hamilton's got to step it up.
1: What's going on with the Steel City?
0: Beautiful things. 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
6: A mix of sun and cloud today with a chance of showers this morning. There is also a risk of a thunderstorm, windy, and a high of 25. Clearing this evening with a low of 15. Tomorrow, things continue to clear in the morning with a high of 27. And Monday, sunshine, high of 23.

0: Niagara's new country 89.1 here for the party. It's Gretchen Wilson, Brian and Jen.
1: And we got a game tonight at the stadium. Here's hoping the weather is going to be just perfect for that. More details coming up in just a bit.
0: Ride, ride, ride. It's George Burge featuring Luke Bryan, new country 89.1.

it's Bobby Bones. We're getting ready to count down the biggest songs in Niagara. The Country Top 30 is coming up at 10 this morning on Niagara's New Country 89.1.

0: Niagara's new country 89.1, sunshine's free to Neil Towns. It's Brian and Jen.
1: We could use a little bit of that sunshine later on today.
0: Yes.
1: Man, did you hear the rain earlier this morning?
0: Yes, I did. It was really coming down.
1: Boy, was it ever. I'm glad when we set off that it finally let up a little bit.
0: Exactly.
1: Still the chance of some more rain later on today and maybe even the possibility of a thunderstorm, but then again, we might have some sunshine as well, so a whole mix and, you know,
0: okay.
1: Yeah.
0: But are we going to get a baseball game? This is what I want to know.
1: Yeah, that's right, because there wasn't it a couple of weeks ago at the Welland Stadium? They got absolutely rained out with that deluge that we got.
0: That's right.
1: I think we will get a game going, which is actually great because it's country night tonight.
0: It is. Rob and Matt are going to be there, and they're throwing out the first pitch. I'm not sure how that's going to happen. Both of them at the same time?
1: Yeah, people have been wondering that. I think I always thought maybe Matt will pick up Rob because he's kind of like got a wrestler build, and maybe he'll fire him towards home plate.
0: Oh, wow. Okay.
1: And Rob can just hold the ball.
0: Rob's had quite the week then.
1: Yeah. First he picks up the award on behalf of New Country 89.1.
0: Yeah.
1: And then he's going to toss out the ball. Yeah, look at him. Superstar these days.
0: There you go.
1: I think what they're going to do is they're both going to be on the pitcher's mound, and they'll have a baseball, and they'll throw it at the same time.
0: Well, I hope it works.
1: Yeah, generally that has been actually one of my kind of fears if I have to throw out a first pitch.
0: Oh, yeah.
1: Because, well, you want to make sure you get it over the plate.
0: Well, of course.
1: And it's in the air.
0: Yeah.
1: It's not like rolling towards.
0: So you're not too confident with your throwing skills.
1: No, okay. I'm not confident.
0: Well, we're not asking
1: all.
0: Brian. But anyway, the first 1,000 people are going to get bandanas.
1: Yeah.
0: Because it is country night. So they ask you to come and dress up, you know, kind of with a theme. And there's going to be lots of country music tonight.
1: Yeah.
0: And it starts at 6 p.m. Gates open about an hour before. It's going to be a really fun time. We know that the Jackfish always put on a great show.
1: They do. It's not just the game itself, it's an event. But I do want to say the Barry Baycats are in town tonight, and the Jackfish have played them twice and have yet to beat them.
0: Okay.
1: Yeah. So revenge.
0: Let's go, Jackfish.
1: Revenge on New Country 89.1 night down at the ponds.
0: Carry on. 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
1: Have yourself a great weekend. Monday morning, we check your World Cup fever as the tournament begins this weekend. 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And Monday is What's Your Poison Day? 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And we'll keep you up to date with Niagara news, weather, and traffic.
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0: Niagara's new country 89.1. Boys Like Me, Aaron Goodvin. It's Brian and Jen.
1: And did you know there's a riot going on in Niagara Falls today?
0: Really?
1: Yes, indeed. Got some details on that coming up after 9 o'clock, because it's actually a good riot.
0: Okay. Wish you well, Vincent Mason. New country 89.1. Shots.

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1: A mix of sun and cloud with a chance of showers. Good morning, I'm Jeremy Hall. Your Niagara Pinpoint weather details coming up. A fan favorite game for the Welland Jackfish is back tonight as fans will take in Country Night at the Pond. While the Jackfish battle the Berry Cats, country music, plaid, and cowboy hats will fill the stadium. President of the team, Ryan Harrison, says this is a date lots of fans have circled on their calendar.
2: Definitely the popularity of country music nowadays is a real driver. It's a really, really fun night. We all dress up. Obviously we have a giveaway of a 1,000 bandanas for this one. So I think it makes it one of the hottest nights of the year. And I know our staff have a lot of fun with it.
1: First pitch is set for just after 6 p.m. Canadians can expect a hotter than normal summer, according to Environment and Climate Change Canada's latest seasonal outlook. Forecasters say the strongest warm trends are expected in British Columbia, Northern Prairie regions, and Atlantic Canada. Rainfall predictions are less certain, but much of the country is expected to see drier than average conditions over the coming months. A new federal grocery benefit is on the way, but qualifying Canadians will first receive an extra GST payment. The one-time top-up now being issued is worth half of a household's annual GST credit. The Canada Groceries and Essentials benefit replaces the GST credit in July, with payments increasing by 25% over the next 5 years. And Quebec is moving to ban the sale of energy drinks to anyone under 16. The push comes after the 2024 death of a 15-year-old whose combination of ADHD medication and caffeine was linked to a fatal heart rhythm problem. In sports, we start with baseball. The Jackfish are home to Barry tonight. In the majors, Baltimore whomped the Jays yesterday 13-3. The two teams continue their series this afternoon. Game 3 of the Stanley Cup goes tonight with the Carolina Hurricanes facing off against the Vegas Golden Knights. That series is tied at one game each. And the regular season of the CFL is underway. Tonight, Edmonton visits Ottawa. Stay connected to your community. Visit country89.com one, two, or three times a day for the latest breaking and local news. 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
2: A mix of sun and cloud today with a chance of showers this morning. There is also a risk of a thunderstorm, windy, and a high of 25. Clearing this evening with a low of 15. Tomorrow, things continue to clear in the morning with a high of 27. And Monday, sunshine, high of 23.
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1: So, yeah.
0: Absolutely, and thank you for being a huge part of that. And, of course, great music as well, like High Valley and Fools. It's Brian and Jen on your Saturday, and if you want to add to your collection of books and then some, a big riot going on in Niagara Falls.
1: That's right. Canada's biggest book sale, in fact. It's Birchway Niagara's annual book riot, and it's at the Gill Center in Niagara Falls. It's been running all week, and it's finishing up this weekend. It's incredible. It's one of Canada's largest used book sales. Amazing.
0: That's right.
1: And it's going to feature more than 3,400 boxes of books, CDs, DVDs, vinyl records, games, and puzzles. And most books are priced at just $3. So if you are a book lover, you got to get down there. Proceeds are supporting survivors of gender-based violence across South Niagara. Free admission for the remainder of the time that it's running. And organizers hope to raise $220,000 this year.
0: But you can imagine, you know, with all those books, and let's face it, a lot of people think, you know what, it's audiobooks these days, some people like to have that book in their hands still,
1: really,
0: right?
1: They really do, yeah, absolutely.
0: You know, you can just head out there and sit in your,
1: park bench.
0: Yeah, park bench, or your room there that's adjacent to the house where you like to, you know, have yourself a coffee and just be alone and just...
1: Oh, people have a room adjacent to the house for that? Okay.
0: Well, I know we don't. It's called the car. Carport. We'll just sit in the carport with our favorite book,
1: there
0: I guess.
1: There you go.
0: Now, of course, it did mention DVDs and CDs as well. And man,
1: yes.
0: Does my interest ever get piqued?
1: Yeah, whenever we're keeping Brian away.
0: Whenever I hear about stuff like that. Yeah, so check it out. It's going on this weekend. Love this one. Kane Brown is back. This is Woman. New Country 89.1. Good morning.
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4: A mix of sun and cloud today with a chance of showers this morning. There is also a risk of a thunderstorm, windy, and a high of 25. Clearing this evening with a low of 15. Tomorrow, things continue to clear in the morning with a high of 27. And Monday, sunshine, high of 23.

0: Rodney Atkins watching you. New Country 89.1. It is your merry duo with you again, as always, on this Saturday. Brian and Jen.
1: Wine, choral music, and lots of fun. We've got all the details coming up for you. Music Among the Vines.
0: Beautiful. Here's a duet now. We got the top female and the top male. Ella Langley, Morgan Wallen. I Can't Love You Anymore. On New Country 89.1.

0: Niagara's New Country 89.1, Evan Burrison and the South Side of Sober. We're just rolling along on your Saturday morning. It's Brian and Jen. You were mentioning Music Among the Vines. I know all about it because you're a big part of it. I'm a big part of
1: That's right.
0: We want our listeners to come on out and enjoy.
1: We absolutely do. Now, this choir is how Brian and I met.
0: Yeah,
1: so
0: that's
1: Brian
0: right.
1: Brian joined the choir that I've been directing for like over 13 years, I believe. And it's called, this event is called Music Among the Vines. It's our third annual. It's a choir fundraiser, so we can continue to do the things that we do each year. And we sing at retirement homes and all sorts of different places throughout the region. And we've got a silent auction happening. There's some door prizes. The price includes a glass of wine and some light fare, some nibblies and things like that. And of course, the choir.
0: That's right. You know, the sensational music. And it's a great variety of music.
1: It
0: I
1: is.
0: Might add as well. You got like, you know, some pop in there. You got a little bit of old country. You got a little bit of some classics. So
1: that's right.
0: We try and basically have something for everybody there.
1: And it's all happening at Camiso Estate Winery in Grimsby. It's just on that Grimsby-Beamsville border, but it's right on the bench.
0: Right.
1: It's beautiful views of the vines, and you'll have a great afternoon. So that all happens Sunday at 2 p.m. Doors open at 1:30.
0: Very cool. Now, if you're thinking, well, wait a minute, the weather might be a little bit on the rainy side, so I'm going to get rained on. No, though.
1: I know what he's going to say.
0: They've got a really, really cool place.
1: Oh, they do, but the thing is, it's indoors.
0: Yes.
1: And it did rain the very first time that we were at this place.
0: It did.
1: And then Brian sang.
0: I did a song, and I think there was like part of the song where it was like, hey, it's going to shine, lots of sunshine. And then the sun came through.
1: The sun literally came out as Brian was saying those words. And it was like, whoa, magical.
0: I heard a lot of people oohing and aahing.
1: Yeah. So come on out for Brian's vocals.
0: And then they asked me to heal them if I could. And couldn't do it. South of Sanity, Zach Topp on New Country 89.1. Blaine.

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1: No, even the 31 degrees
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1: won't get a complaint.
2: 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No. How are we going to complain that it's 31 out?
1: That's true. 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
1: No. You weren't allowed to do that. 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
1: Yeah. 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
1: An entire week.
2: You lived to tell the tale?
1: I did. A sign that you're going to a bad high school, you skip for a week, and they don't call anybody.
2: Yeah. 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

0: New Country 89.1. Well, that one-time winner of Dancing with the Stars, Bobby Bones, is on the way with another Top 30 Countdown.
1: That'll do it for Brian and Jen. Enjoy your weekend.
0: Carter Faith now. This is Betty.

Hey, it's Bobby Bones. We're getting ready to count down the biggest songs in Niagara. The Country Top 30 is coming up at 10 this morning on Niagara's New Country 89.1.

0: Hey, everybody, welcome. It's our first countdown of June. Thanks for hanging out. We're counting down the biggest 30 songs in country music, and our guest this week is Ashley McBride. She will even perform at some point during the countdown. So we have Ashley coming up. We have the 30 songs of the week coming up. But before we get to this week's, let's check in with Amy and get a recap of last week's top three.
1: The number three song went to Cody Johnson, The Fall.
2: It's all worth this life. Life is worth the ride. The ride is worth the fall.
1: The number two song was Ella Langley's Be Her. And last week, the number one song in the country went to Tucker Wetmore with Brunette.
3: Never been fishing, never been mudding. Gotta be one that don't remind me. Of you there beside me, I need to find me a Brunette.
0: All right, let's go with this week. At number 30, it's Zach Top and South of Sanity on the Country Top 30.
4: Number 30.

0: That was Ashley McBride with One Night Standards, and we're so happy that Ashley McBride is here with us. Ashley, I gotta tell you, the onesies that you got our daughter, who's a baby, so funny. They're so funny.
1: Oh, the tattoos?
0: Yes. And she just grew out of them now, but she definitely wore them, and people thought they were like, where did you get the tattoo? I was like, no, those are Ashley McBride onesies. So my wife, super thankful. We got many good laughs.
2: They were so cute.
0: Yeah, they were good. So I'd like to have, if it's okay with you, you to name a drink after me at your bar.
2: Sure.
0: I got some ideas.
2: Okay.
0: So Ashley has an NA bar in Chiefs.
2: Mm-hmm.
0: How about, I got a couple things here. Number one, the Pina Bonzlata. Okay, doesn't work for her.
1: Okay, feels a little
3: risky.
1: I don't know
2: I can see where you're going.
0: Okay.
1: Pina.
0: Well, then what, the Boni Colada? Because I'm always looking for, like, NA drinks everywhere I go. Okay,
2: right.
0: All right, how about the Bone Dry Margarita?
2: Bone Dry. Bone Dry is great. You could do a Bone Dry Martini, a Bone Dry Margarita.
0: How about the Self-Deprecating Daiquiri?
2: Self-deprecating daiquiri.
0: Bobby's self-deprecating daiquiri.
3: That's perfect.
0: Okay, yes. Just think about
2: that. The way
0: that.
2: Humor comes in the glass.
0: The mint bonito.
2: Hey, I actually like that.
3: That's awesome, dude. I like that one.
0: You guys like, that was terrible. Yeah, that was the worst one.
2: Yeah, the bonito is great.
0: I thought that was my worst one.
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10: A mix of sun and cloud today with a chance of showers this morning. There is also a risk of a thunderstorm, windy, and a high of 25. Clearing this evening with a low of 15. Tomorrow, things continue to clear in the morning with a high of 27. And Monday, sunshine, high of 23.
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0: Hey, thanks for being here. Back to the countdown at number 28. It's Dustin Lynch and Easy to Love on the Country Top 30.
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1: John Party boots off at number 27 here on the countdown. And now let's play What Year Was It?
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3: What year, what year, what year, what year, what year was it?
1: All right, all these things happened in the exact same year. What year was it? Lady Gaga wore the meat dress to the MTV VMAs. Instagram launches, and Natalie Portman's Black Swan hits the box office. What year was it? Black Swan, Instagram launches, meat dress from Lady Gaga. I'll give you a second to think about it. Can you name the year? If the year that you are naming in your head quietly is 2010, you are correct. Also from that year, here is Carrie Underwood and Undo It here on the Country Top 30.

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1: Phil in Portland, Oregon, used the hashtag Country Top 30 to request This Heart from Corey Kent on the Country Top 30. I'm up to-

0: Lauren, Elena, and Chase Matthew, all my exes at number 25 here on the countdown right now. Ashley McBride is with us in studio. I'm a massive fan of yours. I was so happy to see that people were loving your record. I was watching you talk about, too. Did you not get to be part of the album release? Were you just on the road or what?
1: Just doing work. Just all of the work. The whole parade that goes all of the months leading up to that, which is 12 of those.
0: It took a year to do the album?
1: And we did the album, and then we just got to have to sit with it for a year. So we have songs that we want to play, you know, that we can't play out yet. And then all of the press and the media, and we do the Tonight Show, and we do Kelly Clarkson, we do all the things. So I'm in a plane, we're not in the bus, like, plus we're doing a couple shows here and there, but we can't play the new record yet because it's not out. And so all of everything just kind of feels like a holding pattern. Even though you're doing what you love, you can't do the new record yet. So on release day, I had a full day of press and media, and then I guess I seemed sad.
0: Who said you were sad? People online? Or my friends
1: were like, "Are you okay?" And I was like, "I'm fine." Which, of course, I was like, "Oh, I know I'm sad because I want to be with the guys. I want to be with Dana and Blakely, and I want to be with our crew. And we made an amazing record that I'm really proud of, and we deserve to drink mocktails and have a cake and have that acknowledged."
0: Have you got to, like, do it now with them?
1: And yeah, being all together and just hugging. And it was true us fashion. Dana brought a cake, and we couldn't find forks or plates, but we found a bunch of knives. So we just cut it into little pieces and stabbed it, and people would walk by. We're just like eating it with a knife. That was very, very us thing to do.
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0: Ashley McBride has her guitar. She's tuning it. She's going to play in studio live for us next.
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1: So glad you're spending time with us here today. We got a lot of great music on the way, but now a throwback from 2012, a former number one. Here is Florida Georgia Line, Cruise, on the Country Top 30.

0: John Morgan, Kid Myself, at number 24 here on the countdown.
1: We got another request now. This one is from Addie, listening in Baltimore, Maryland. She wants to hear Hardy, Truck Bed. So here you go, Addie.

truck bed from Hardy by request. And now Ashley McBride is in studio with us. She has her guitar. She has a foot tambourine on. So off her new record, here is a performance from Ashley McBride of her song, Arkansas Mud.

0: Yes, there it is. Yeah. Man, that is awesome.
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0: Now it's time for Amy's joke of the week.
14: Amy tells a joke. Amy tells a joke. Amy has a joke to tell to you.
2: Why can't football players wear glasses?
0: Why?
2: Because it's a contact sport.
0: All right, there you go. Shaboozy and Jelly Roll are now at number 23. This is a former number one song. It is Amen on the Country Top 30.
1: Number 23.

0: Ashley McBride, What If We Don't, and she is in studio with us today. Hey, tell me the meaning behind that song.
1: What If We Don't is the moment of right before you make a decision, and it's not an easy one. This is a, do I leave the friend zone or are we safer here? In that little bitty moment, anything could happen. Because after that moment, you're going to have to live with the I did take the chance or the I didn't take the chance for the rest of time. And you may ruin that friendship by taking the chance, and you may ruin your chances by not taking it. So it is the possibility that anything could happen, that we might regret how far we let it go, but what if we don't? And it just so happens that a few years after this song was written, I got in the situation. So, you know, there's Randall Clay, Terry Joe Box, and I wrote this song, and then we pulled from all areas of our lives. And then later, the question would be asked to me, and I would say no. And then that ended in tragedy. That ended in, it's not like somebody sped away in a car and met their end right then. It was the next day. And had, I mean, it was just complete freak accident. But that right there really drove the song home in me, because I didn't. And there's no way to know. There's no way to know if that would have ruined everything or if it would have been great. Like, there's just no way to know.
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15: Country 89.1, Niagara Pinpoint Weather.
16: A mix of sun and cloud today with a chance of showers this morning. There is also a risk of a thunderstorm, windy, and a high of 25. Clearing this evening with a low of 15. Tomorrow, things continue to clear in the morning with a high of 27. And Monday, sunshine, high of 23.
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1: Ella Langley and Morgan Wallen up next. Ella's song, Choosing Texas, just took over Morgan Wallen's song last night to become the fifth longest song to stay at number one on the Hot Country Songs chart ever. So now they're doing a song together. At number 21, Ella Langley and Morgan Wallen. Here is I Can't Love You Anymore on the Country Top 30.
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0: Ella Langley and Morgan Wallen at number 21 here on the countdown.
1: Time now for another request. This is from Sarah, listening in Sioux Falls, South Dakota. She used the hashtag Country Top 30 to ask for Dasha's Austin. So here you go, Sarah. We have

0: At number 19, that song was MacArthur from Hardy, Eric Church, Morgan Wallen, and Tim McGraw. All right, now we got a request.
1: Yeah, this is for Sam Hunt, Outskirts. This is from Celeste in Albuquerque, New Mexico. Here you go, Celeste. So much-

0: That is George Burge and Luke Bryan. At number 18 with Ride, Ride, Ride, we have Ashley McBride in studio with us now. You're announcing the new tour. So you're doing the End of the Wild tour.
1: Yes.
0: So when you do, when you do your shows, I feel like you're like such a sophisticated thinker and writer. Where do you do like the songs that casuals know?
1: Yeah, accidental fans, like casual fans.
0: Yes.
1: Where do we put
0: those? If it's like someone's like, I know the song about the Room Key. Now I'm going to go watch Ashley McBride. And
1: yes.
0: Where do you put those songs?
1: That needs to be in the first three.
0: Oh, really?
1: Yeah.
0: You hit it hard at the very beginning.
1: Well, it needs to be something familiar. So we start with a statement, and whatever that statement is. And I like the statement to be, you've arrived. And that's usually very loud.
0: So you want to come hard and loud and...
1: Right.
0: Yeah.
1: That way, if you weren't in your seat, that's not my fault. But then a couple songs in, especially if they're like, is this the girl that like leaves lights on all the time in her house, especially where food is prepared? You want to make sure that they recognize, especially if we were to start the show with Blackout Betty or Arkansas Mud, you're like, I think I came to a different show, because there's such a diversity in what we're really good at. And country music has such a diverse range of what that is. So if we hit it hard at the beginning with a rock song, I do want to give you a mid-tempo that you're super familiar with in the first three or four.
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0: Ashley will tell us the story about how someone tipped her $1,500 one night. It's a great story. It's coming up.
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0: We are nearly halfway through our countdown, so let's get to number 17 right now. Here is Vincent Mason, Wish You Well, on the Country Top 30.
8: Number

0: Kane Brown, woman, at number 16 here on the countdown. We have Ashley McBride in studio. When you first started playing out in Arkansas and you're playing bars, what was the most you had ever been tipped in a night?
1: Back in the day, North Little Rock, Arkansas, a bar called Reno's Argenta, Main Street. This guy had come in. He's in like painter's clothes, and it was all one color, kind of cream. It was kind of stain, paint all over it. He came in and he was like, "Hey, what time do you start, sweetheart?" And I was like, "In 20 minutes. He handed me a $100 bill. And he said, "Start right now." And I said, "It's no problem. I'll just be dang. It's 10 o'clock. And throughout the show, he kept coming back to the tip jar, which was the red gas can. And he would say things. "We're starving for you. Where have you been? Don't you know you're supposed to be here?" And then he bought the whole bar round of shots. When he did that, I said, "Hey, I would like to tell the people in attendance tonight who to thank for their whiskey." And he said, "It doesn't come from me. It comes from the Lord." And I said, "Okay, congratulations, everybody. You can thank Jesus for your fireball." And just being very, you know, irreverent and very casual about it. On my break, 4-hour set, on my break, he came up and he said, "Would you let me pray with you right now?" I don't know this man. And I was raised in the church. And so I put my hands in his and I said, "Of course." He said, "Did you know God chose you?" And I said, "Yes, I do. I know God chose me." And he said, "No, not as the entertainer. You're the accidental preacher." And we prayed together and I finished the show and I never saw him again. But by the end of the show, he had put 15 of those $100 bills in the gas can.
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2: 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Lauren Watkins is reflecting on the breakup habits that once felt hard to shake, including having yourself a really good cry. Lauren Watkins is our Spotlight Artist of the Week with her song, Heartbreakaholic, here on the Country Top 30.

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0: 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We'll throw back to some music from Cole Swindell, and we're getting closer to the top 10 songs in country music.
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11: The sky should clear this afternoon, windy and a high of 25. Tonight, clear with a low of 15. And tomorrow and Monday, both sunny with a high of 27 both days.
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5: No.
4: Janis Joplin.
5: Yes.
4: Never got to experience it. Died before.
6: So sad.
5: 27. Is she part of the 27?
4: She
5: call?
4: Is, probably. I believe. Yeah. Good job on that.
6: Yeah.
4: My things about Otis Redding. Did you know he wrote Respect?
5: I did not.
4: Mm-hmm. The song that we know Aretha Franklin for singing.
5: Did you know I sang that in fifth grade?
4: I did not. Tell me more.
5: We sang Respect. We sang Mr. Postman. Mr. Postman?
6: Wait a minute,
5: please,
6: Mr.
5: Postman.
6: Postman.
5: Wait.
4: Oh, that's different.
5: Please, Mr. Postman, look at me.
6: Ooh.
5: If there's a letter in the back for me.
6: Ooh.
4: Otis Redding wrote Respect in 1965 and released it 2 years before Aretha Franklin, but his version focused on a man who wanted respect.
6: Oh.
4: And his version of Respect was action.
5: Getting
4: action. He's like, just a little respect when I get home. Like he wanted respect, finger quotes, when he got home.
6: Yeah. Oh. That's a different vibe,
4: a different,
6: for sure.
4: Yeah,
5: that
4: one
5: weird picturing little. Us like in fourth or fifth grade singing that now.
4: Well, no, because Aretha made it really about respect.
5: Mm-hmm.
4: His respect was felt a little predatory.
3: Amy, you're up.
5: So the oldest living land animal on Earth is...
4: Oh, let me take a guess here with the tortoise.
6: Oh, it's got to be one of those tortoises.
7: Yep.
5: It is a tortoise.
4: Oh, nice.
5: How old is...
6: Still alive, right?
5: Yeah, still alive.
4: Oh, you're talking about one specifically?
5: It's the oldest living land animal on Earth right now.
6: I saw this on Instagram.
4: I don't want to overguess because it'll make the number look bad. What do you have?
5: Well, his name is Jonathan.
4: Okay, how old is Jonathan?
5: And he's a tortoise, and he's 194 years old. Estimated. It's estimated that he was born in 1832.
4: It's a long
6: time.
4: The
6: fact that he's stayed alive is crazy.
5: He holds a Guinness World Record.
4: But they stay alive as a species.
6: Yeah, but somebody has to feed him. Jonathan's not chilling in the jungle,
5: yeah,
6: right?
5: It gets passed down.
4: Yeah, that's true.
5: Like someone cares for him. Like,
4: the world's oldest living animal, 190. Jonathan the tortoise. I'm looking at him. He still looks as young as he did when he was 110.
6: That a boy, Jonathan.
7: Wait, so he's not in the wild?
4: No. He'd be dead if he's in the wild. I'm looking at an old man who's about 100 hugging him right now.
6: He's been his caretaker for years.
4: Yeah.
5: He actually holds two Guinness World Records because one is the oldest living land animal, and then the other is for the oldest Chelurian, which is a...
4: Maybe don't try that one.
7: Yeah, I'll just skip that.
5: Well, it's the family of turtle, tortoise, or terrapin.
6: I wonder if Jonathan's happy.
4: I don't think animals have a happiness. Animals,
6: oh, really?
4: I don't... Yeah, animals don't
5: oh,
4: really...
5: Oh, my dog...
4: I think there's fulfillment that allows them to do nature-based happiness, but I don't think they have happiness, sadness. I think humans have, like, you know, 40 emotions. That would be one of the emotions.
6: Yeah. I just wonder if Jonathan, like, is like, why am I still alive? Like,
5: does he have restroom issues?
6: Right? Like, my bones hurt.
4: Yeah. Yeah, that's a good question. I think I went a little too...
6: Are animals really happy?
4: Yeah, my answer was a little too existential, and I apologize for that.
6: I like it.
1: Country. Top 30. Number

Corey Kent and Coe Wetzel, Rocky Mountain Low at number 13 here on the countdown. A throwback now to 2020. Here's Cole Swindell, Single Saturday Night, here on the Country Top 30. I was

0: Luke Combs, Days Like These at number 11 here on the countdown. We have Ashley McBride in studio with us today.
1: Do you ever feel like you weren't supposed to be around places you were in? Did people make you feel that way?
2: Oh, yes. I've been in some really interesting situations. I got in a truck one night, in my truck. I had loaded up my gear. It was after the bouncers had taken the trash out. So, big mistake. I should have been gone by then. And I went to go close the door of my Tundra, and a big drunk guy was between the door and the frame. And he's hammered. So it does not matter how hard I push or if I hit him square in the nose. None of this is going to faze this guy. And I'm not pulling this door closed unless he says I get to. And that'll piss me off. But that's why I keep a taser in the cup holder. It works every time.
0: Have you read it?
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0: Ashley McBride tells us the one song that surprises her the most when it comes to her fans. Also, Bailey Zimmerman coming up. And the top 10 songs are on the way. We'll get some Megan Maroney in there for sure.
4: Country Top 30. Bobby Bird. The hottest country hits counted down all the way to number one. The Bobby Bones Country Top 30. 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
0: Welcome back. Glad everybody's listening. Our listener Theo in Providence, Rhode Island, wants to hear Bailey Zimmerman, Where It Ends. This is a country top 30 request. This is

0: Jason Aldean, Don't Tell on Me at number 9 here on the countdown. Okay, we're lucky enough to have Ashley McBride in studio. When you put this record out, what did you not expect to get from people that you got from people?
1: Maybe I expected a little pushback on The Bottle Tells Me So.
0: Why?
1: I've made it a point to not soapbox about not drinking. And so I tried to be really careful there that that isn't preachy and it isn't soapboxy. It just is a statement that there was a problem. And I think the thing that has surprised me most right now at live shows is the number of people singing so loud during Bottle Tells Me So. And for some of those people that are singing, their bottle isn't a bottle. Mm. It's a something else. And you can see it, which means that there is a moment happening there with us together that is super healing. That he in not in like, come here and I will lay hands on you and heal you. It just something hurts a little less after that song.
0: The album is called Wild. The tour is Into the Wild.
1: I've got
0: the
1: yes. Yes. Yeah, okay. You nailed it.
0: Okay. So the album is out and the tour is Into the Wild. Just announced 26 dates. You can go to AshleyMcBride.com or to her socials. McBride with a Y.
1: That's right. McBride with a Y.
0: McBride with a Y. I am such a fan. I hope this album does everything that you want it to do. Maybe it already has. Maybe it already
1: Thank
0: has.
1: You.
0: I don't know. There she is. The wonderful Bell on Her Boot. Ashley McBride. There she is.
1: Thank you. Thank you.
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0: 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Ella Langley, Cody Johnson, and more all coming up.
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0: All right, getting back into the countdown. Ella Langley is at number 8. This is a former multi-week number 1. Falling down to 8 this week. Choosing Texas on the Country Top 30.
2: Number 8. Just when

Ella Langley, Choosing Texas, at number 8 here on the countdown. We do have a request now. Tim is listening in Asheville, North Carolina, and he wants to hear Cowgirls from Morgan Wallen and Ernest. She's

0: Cody Johnson, The Fall, at number 7 here on the countdown.
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0: 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It almost made it, and it's from Graylin James. That's coming up. A throwback from Sarah Evans is coming up, and the top 5 songs in country music, including some Tucker Wetmore, all on the way.
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3: The sky should clear this afternoon, windy and a high of 25. Tonight, clear with a low of 15. And tomorrow and Monday, both sunny with a high of 27 both days.
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0: Jones.
1: Now, the Almost Made It song. It did not make the countdown. It almost made the countdown. We expect it to make the countdown. And this one's a wild ride. Graylin James writes about attending his ex-girlfriend's wedding, but you gotta listen to the lyrics because there's, I don't want to spoil it, quite a twist at the end. And yes, it's supposedly a true story. Our Almost Made It this week on the Country Top 30 is Water at a Wedding from Graylin James here on the Country Top 30. Well, I-

0: Luke Combs, Sleepless in a Hotel Room, at number 6 here on the countdown. All right, let's play What Year Was It?
1: What year, what year, what year, what year was it? What year, what year, what year, what year, what year was it?
0: All these things happen the same year. What year was it? Mean Girls with Lindsay Lohan hits theaters. Britney Spears marries her childhood friend Jason Alexander in Vegas. They were legally wed for 55 hours. And Janet and Justin Timberlake had a bit of a moment while performing at the Super Bowl halftime show. What year was it? Mean Girls, Britney gets married, and the Janet Jackson Justin Timberlake moment. Think about that. What year? What year? If you guessed 2004, you are correct. Also from 2004, Sarah Evans, Suds in the Bucket, here on the Country Top 30.

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2: 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This one is from Carrie, listening in Tulsa, Oklahoma. She's asking for Jason Aldean's Try That in a Small Town.

0: Tucker Wetmore at number 4 with Brunette. That's a former number 1 song. Also, his world tour, part 2, kicks off later this month in Connecticut.
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0: Riley Green announced his Cowboy As It Gets tour on Monday. Sales went live yesterday. It kicks off in September. For now, Riley's at number 3 on the Country Top 30 with Change My Mind.
4: Number 3. You should.

0: Darius Rucker Wagon Wheel, a request here on the Country Top 30. Now, we're going to get to the number two song. It's been stuck here at number two for a few weeks. So we'll see next week. Maybe it gets to number one. But here is Ella Langley at number two with Be Her on the Country Top 30.
1: Number two.

0: Ella Langley, Be Her at number 2 here on the countdown.
1: It's time for the good news
2: with Bobby.
3: Tell me something good.
0: How old were you when you learned how to ride a bike?
4: Oh, gosh. I don't really know. To be 5? Is that...
0: So you learned at a normal
4: time? I'm guessing.
0: So there was a team bonding session, Fort Scott Community College in Kansas. It's a, you know, obviously college, freshman player, never learned how to ride a bike.
4: Oh.
0: Well, he's going to live.
4: I know,
5: but... It's just a bike, Andy.
0: Yeah, I mean, he's not sick.
5: It's not like...
4: I know,
0: but... he never learned how to ride a bike, and his team was like, you know how to ride a bike? And so they taught him how to ride a bike.
4: Oh, I love
5: that. Wow.
0: And so the coach, Matt Glover, got it and was like, okay, here's how to ride a bike. And so they didn't tease him about it. And this is video of the moment where he rides his bike and his teammate. Again, these are 18, 19, 20 year olds.
5: I love this.
0: And they're celebrating him. Go ahead.
4: That's awesome.
0: That's
4: I love
0: awesome.
4: That.
0: I just pictured this kid, teenager, like, you know, if the handlebars are all shaky the first time and he's all shaking with it. But they're rooting him on. I love that story. That's from USA Today. That is what it's all about.
1: That was Tell Me Something Good.
0: Our new number one song is coming up. 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
0: We have reached the number one song. Not a bad weekend for Jordan Davis. On Friday night, he performed at the Opry, and now he's number one on the Country Top 30. 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
10: The sky should clear this afternoon, windy and a high of 25. Tonight, clear with a low of 15. And tomorrow and Monday, both sunny with a high of 27 both days.

Vancouver's new country, 89.1. It's Dave Devine. 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

Niagara's new country, 89.1. It's Day Divine. 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That's

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It's Dave Devine. 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Is an apple fritter a donut? 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

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It's Dave Devine. When it comes to losing things, men are three times more likely to lose this than women are. And it's not an object. It's something that happens as you get older. I'll tell you what the answer is in about 15 minutes or so. Right now, a brand new song with Ella Langley and Morgan Wallen called I Can't Love You Anymore. 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
0: 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Niagara Pinpoint Weather.
6: The sky should clear this afternoon, windy and a high of 25. Tonight, clear with a low of 15. And tomorrow and Monday, both sunny with a high of 27 both days.

Rockford's New Country 89.1. It's Dave Devine. Kenny Chesney started his own record label called Hey Now Records and then released an album on his own label, which makes sense, right? His new song is called Carry On. 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

New Country 89.1. It's Dave Devine. Tonight is the second of two shows for Luke Combs in Toronto at Rogers Stadium. You're heading to the show tonight. Here's one to get you in the mood. Back in the saddle from Luke. New Country 89.1.

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Niagara's new country, 89.1. It's the Divine. On a survey, 35% of men said they would never do this without asking their wife first. I'll have that answer for you coming up in about 15 minutes or so. Right now, it's a new song from Cody Johnson called The Fall. 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

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It's Dave Devine on a survey. 35% of men said they would never do this without checking with their wife first, and the answer is just the thermostat. See, I always thought it was the dad in the house that was the, you know, vigilant one about the thermostat. Maybe it's not. Maybe I'm wrong here.

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0: 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Niagara Pinpoint Weather.
7: Tonight clear with a low of 15, and tomorrow and Monday both sunny with a high of 27 both days.

Vancouver's new country, 89.1, is State Divine. This food item is 102 years old. Not the actual food item. It's not like you have a 102-year-old piece of food here, but it's when it was invented 102 years ago. The answer is the cheeseburger. Now I want a cheeseburger. It's Morgan Wallen, new country, 89.1.

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Niagara's new country, 89.1. It's Steve Devine. So if you're thinking about heading down to the Birchway Book Ride, don't forget it closes at 5. And that'll be it for the entire week. Until next year, of course. This is happening at the Gale Center of the Falls. Zach Topf, south of Sanity, new country, 89.1. 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
1: 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And Monday is What's Your Poison Day? 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

Allegro's New Country, 89.1. It's Dave Devine. New song there from Josh Stump called Johnny Walker Back to Me. Johnny Walker sounds good right about now, but Dave, you're at work, so not till later. It's Jelly Roll now. New Country, 89.1.

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It's Dave Devine. A study shows that 1 in 3 adults make financial decisions based off this, and you probably shouldn't do that. 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

Rose New Country, 89.1, it's Steve Devine. A study shows that one in three adults make financial decisions based off this, and you probably shouldn't. The answer is your horoscope. Can you imagine walking into the bank and saying, I'd like to buy some GICs because my horoscope says I should? They'd probably give you a funny look. It's Tyler Joe Miller, New Country, 89.1.

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12: Tonight clear with a low of 15, and tomorrow and Monday both sunny with a high of 27 both days.

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Niagara's new country, 89.1. That's a brand new song there from Ella Langley, along with Morgan Wallen, called I Can't Love You Anymore. Ella's currently on her Dandelion tour. There's only two stops in Ontario this summer, at least so far. One on July 16th in Hamilton at TD Coliseum. The second, Ottawa Blues Fest on July 17th. Corey Kent and Co-Wetzel, new country.

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2: No, we're not. 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

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It's Dave Devine. The legendary Garth Brooks about to be honored through the Recording Industry Association of America. He's going to be getting the Artist of a Lifetime honor. Also, he's talking about selling his entire music library for $2 billion. Not million, $2 billion. Ode to be Garth. 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
1: Tonight, clear with a low of 15. And tomorrow and Monday, both sunny with a high of 27 both days.

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1: 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And Monday is What's Your Poison Day? 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
1: Tonight, clear with a low of 15. And tomorrow and Monday, both sunny with a high of 27 both days.

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